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1: 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We just had to name the promotion something, and that's what they came up with.
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0: Taste of Country Nights. Evan Paul here with Blake Shelton. What's the most dad thing you do now that you're a stepdad?
1: Oh, I do a lot of dad stuff. I guess the most like cliche dad thing I do every single day when the kids get home from school, Apollo, our youngest, we throw the football for about 30 minutes. And he's got this thing he loves to jump on the trampoline while I throw the football to him. So he can do like the, you know, the crazy, you know, Odell Beckham catches and DeAndre Hopkins stuff. And then Zuma, we'll spend about, you know, 20 minutes with him and his guitar, you know. And it's not me showing him stuff. It's him showing me stuff that, you know, have you heard this song? Have you heard of this artist? Listen to this song. You know, it's almost every single day. I love it. I can't wait till they get home.

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0: Hey, it's Kurt and Sam. Have you ever missed an important event because you got the date or the time wrong?
1: I have a feeling you're going to tell me something bad happened, Kurt.
0: For once, it wasn't me.
1: I don't believe you.
0: A friend of mine, though, totally missed a graduation party.
1: No.
0: Let us know on the app if that's happened to you. 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

hang on for Jason Aldean's latest number one song. I'm going to get to that one right after a brand new track here. This is Flatland Cavalry. It's called Never Coming Back on Taste of Country Nights with

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0: Hey, it's Kurt and Sam. Have you ever missed an important event because you got the date or the time wrong?
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1: No!
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0: 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Hey, it's Evan Paul, Taste of Country Nights. 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

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A cast iron skillet swinging lid flipper. 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She did him dirty, took him.

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0: Hey, it's Kurt and Sam. 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
1: I have a feeling you're going to tell me something bad happened, Kurt.
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1: I don't believe you.
0: A friend of mine, though, totally missed a graduation party.
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0: Let us know on the app if that's happened to you. I'll tell you more tomorrow morning at 7:30.

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0: Hey, it's Kurt and Sam. Have you ever missed an important event because you got the date or the time wrong?
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Welcome to your second shift. 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That's after Dustin Lynch and Easy to Love. Buffy's

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1: 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Rascal Flatts, as you know, tried to go on their farewell tour 2020. It got cut short due to COVID. Then

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0: Hey, it's Kurt and Sam. Have you ever missed an important event because you got the date or the time wrong?
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0: For once, it wasn't me.
1: I don't believe
0: it up.
1: You.
0: A friend of mine, though, totally missed a graduation party.
1: No.
0: Let us know on the app if that's happened to you. 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

another Tuesday in front of us. Good morning, guys. I'm Brett Allen on the third shift with more Today's Country lined up. Luke Bryan's latest. First, though, from Australia, it's Mac Geiger. Here's String By.

Did you guys hear the good news? There's an icy day coming, a national icy day. I'll give you all the details how you can get some free ones coming up after Luke Bryan. Here's Country and She Knows It. So stay up all night on the Third Shift.

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0: That's Trey Penley and Family Man on the Third Shift. I'm Brett Allen. Yeah, if you love the drink, the frozen, is it a drink or is it a dessert? A frozen dessert called an Icy. Coming up on August 18th, you can get a free small Icy at more than 1,800 participating locations nationwide. Walmart Fuel and Crystal will be offering them with no purchase required. And there's a couple places that will require admission or a valid ticket, like Urban Air Adventure Park, AMC Theaters, Regal Cinemas. 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And you can actually post on social media using hashtag NID2026, tag at the Icy Company with two E's. And you could win some prizes, including an at-home ice machine. 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
1: Your Lubbock Sun Plains weather forecast is temperatures for the weekend moving into the middle to upper 90s, around 97 degrees on this Saturday afternoon. The temperatures will drop overnight into the lower 70s, back into the upper 90s again, around 97 degrees on Sunday as we go into the weekend. And temperatures remain hot through the week. 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From the KMAX Storm Team, I'm meteorologist Ron Roberts.
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There's no question Ella Langley has had some success with collaborations. Of course, a couple of big songs with Riley Green. She's got one on the air right now with Morgan Wallen, and one coming with Co Wetzel called Jaded for the deluxe edition of his album, The Night Champion. Here she is with Love and Life Again on the third.

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How long has Kenny Chesney been making music? He's got a brand new album coming out on September 25th called Silver Sands Marina. It'll be his 21st studio album. A lot of records. Kenny Chesney, here's Carry On

Leatherwood will be back. She'll be belting out the Sunday night football theme song for the 14th season now. September 13th will be the first game. Here's Caroline Jones. It's You're It For Me, Honey, on the Third Shift.

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We are flying through your Tuesday morning already, 1 hour in, and we got just a couple more to go before we call it quits. It's the third shift. I'm Brett Allen. Hang on for Ella Langley. Stella Lefty, that song Boston, is on the way. But first, Charles Wesley Godwin and Luke Combs. Here's Better That Way on the third shift.

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If you've been waiting for brand new music from Shaboozey, there's more out there right now. Just released the Outlaw Cherry Lee and Other Western Tales brand new album from this guy. Here's good news on the Third Shift.

0: That's Stella Lefty with Boston, a song that some people think could be the song of the summer. And she said she just wrote it in a hurry before she went out on a date with her boyfriend. She's going out with Vincent Mason, and she tells Us Weekly that she actually wrote the chorus before she went out on a date with him.
1: I had a day where I was like not being super productive, and I was like going on a date with him later. And so I was like, okay, I'm going to give myself a little bit of time before the date to like try and get something out. And I wrote the chorus to Boston and posted it on social media, and then woke up the next morning and was just like, oh no, I need to finish the song. There is no song. So that's really how it came to be.
0: If there's ever a moral to these stories, it feels like some of the best stories, some of the best songs come out in 20 minutes or less, right? They just, like, it's something that they just rushed through and then came back and polished later. So if you're feeling any bit creative, write it down, record it, do whatever you need to do, because you never know. It could just be genius.
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0: New Lubbock, Tom Please. Weather forecast is temperatures for the weekend moving into the middle to upper 90s, around 97 degrees on this Saturday afternoon. The temperatures will drop overnight into the lower 70s, back into the upper 90s again, around 97 degrees on Sunday as we go into the weekend. And temperatures remain hot through the week. Weather is brought to you by Sonic and that Sonic refresher with fresh fruit. From the KMAX Storm Team, I'm meteorologist Ron Roberts.
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looking for something fun to do today, go see Spider-Man, Brand New Day. It was huge at the box office. 2 weeks in a row now, it ended up earning over $1 billion globally in just 6 days. Near a record pace. I saw it. It's pretty good. Go see it. Here's Billy Currington. It don't hurt like it used to. On the Food Chain.

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Brittany Wilson is teaming up with country legend Marty Stewart to do some fundraiser concerts at his Ellis Theater this October to benefit the Congress of Country Music. It's Lainey Wilson with Phone.

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I'm Brett Allen with Tucker Wetmore, and who told you that?

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country star is getting just dragged on social media because of his cover of an AC/DC song. Is it really that bad? You be the judge. We'll give you a little snippet of it coming up after Tyler Nance. Here's Keeps Me Sane on the Third Shift.

teams are grinding to a daze. Marching bands are tuning up. Cheerleaders are shaking off their palms. Friday night lights are almost here. It's back to school time with Lone Star 99.5.

Chase Matthew holding it down on the third shift. I'm Brett Allen. He's had some huge hits in the past, no question. But he's getting dragged a little bit on social media over his cover of AC/DC's Back in Black. Now, it's on social media, so I don't feel terrible playing it, but you tell me, is it that bad?

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1: I mean, it's not the same screaming, screeching version of AC/DC, but is it? I mean, he's on key. He's doing all right. It sounds okay. But yeah, if you want to see some of the comments, I'm not going to share them, but because they're really mean. But if you want to see them, they're online. You can check it out on TikTok.
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3: Top Lane's weather forecast is temperatures for the weekend moving into the middle to upper 90s, around 97 degrees on this Saturday afternoon. The temperatures will drop overnight into the lower 70s, back into the upper 90s again, around 97 degrees on Sunday as we go into the weekend. And temperatures remain hot through the week. Weather is brought to you by Sonic and that Sonic refresher with fresh fruit. From the KMAX Storm Team, I'm meteorologist Ron Roberts.
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Paula Langley and Morgan Wallen. There's I Can't Love You Anymore on the Third Shift. I'm Brett Allen, staying up with you all night with more of today's country. Hang on for John Morgan. First, though, Cole Goodwin. Here's Howdy. Mercy.

Hey, it's Brett Allen on Lone Star 99.5. We're tracking down the best scoops in Lubbock. You got a favorite ice cream place? Let us know who serves your absolute favorite ice cream in the Hub City. Let us know right now inside the Lone Star app.

Newcomer Atlas has been able to do a lot of really big things, but he's got one thing that he would consider his proudest milestone. We'll get to that coming up after John Morgan. Here's Kid Myself as we stay up all night on the third shift.

0: That's Atlas with Hold My Liquor on the third shift. I'm Brett Allen. If you were famous and you hit it big, what do you think would be the one thing that you would want to do first? Because for Atlas, he wanted to make sure that his single mom was able to retire. He said it's his proudest milestone moment. He was able to not only get her out of Denver, but was able to relocate her to Nashville, and he was able to let her retire. What a cool moment for him. He honored her with a tribute track called Baby Mama. If you haven't heard it, that one is for Atlas's mom.
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0: Your Lubbock Top Lanes weather forecast is temperatures for the weekend moving into the middle of upper 90s, around 97 degrees on this Saturday afternoon. The temperatures will drop overnight into the lower 70s, back into the upper 90s again, around 97 degrees on Sunday as we go into the weekend. And temperatures remain hot through the week. 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From the KMAX Storm Team, meteorologist Ron Roberts.
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Again, remember, we do this just for fun. If you want to get your guests in, send it through our app. The question today, 30% of people have been late to a meeting because they were doing this. What do you think it is? Get your guesses in. I'll come back with the right answer up next.

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0: 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It's undisputed. 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

useless trivia. 30% of people have been late to a meeting because they were doing this. You think you know what it is? The answer was getting coffee. How many of you guys were late today because you had to get coffee before you stopped in? I don't blame you.

0: Tuesdays, I know, the worst day of the week, but we're trying to make it better with more of Today's New Country. All night long, it's the third shift with Chris Jansen. Here's Fight for a Girl.
1: Yeah, I've been sitting around

Just think, third shifters, your Tuesday is almost over already. Good morning, guys. I'm Brett Allen on the third shift with Sam Hunt. Here's Lead the Night On. We stay up all night and into the early morning on the third shift.

Brett Allen on Lone Star 99.5. The Lubbock sun is no joke. So question is, where's your go-to spot in town to cool off and chill out? 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

It's crazy to hear about the songs that almost never happened. Joe Nichols had a song called Tequila Makes Her Clothes Fall Off, and it was a huge hit for him, but it almost never happened. I'll explain why after George Burge and Luke Bryan.

Joe Nichols with C'est La Vie on the third shift. A brand new song from him, and he's been in this game for a long time. He's got tons of hits and one that almost never saw the light of day. You may remember the

0: song Tequila Makes Her Clothes Fall Off. And evidently, it almost never got recorded. Joe says that there were a lot of women at the label that were offended while he was talking to Evan Paul from Taste of Country Nights. He said that they thought a lot of other women would be offended by the song, and they actually told him not to record it. He said that he was asked to meet privately with somebody at the label without managers, who apparently told him that that song would kill his career. As we know now, looking back, I mean, obviously hindsight is 20/20, turned out to be a huge hit for him. But it's crazy to think about the things that songs have to go through just to make it to the radio, and the people that need to stand up for them when they really believe in them.
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6: Good morning, Tom Lee's weather forecast is San Francisco for the weekend, moving into the middle to upper 90s, around 97 degrees on this Saturday afternoon. The temperatures will drop overnight into the lower 70s, back into the upper 90s again, around 97 degrees on Sunday as we go into the weekend, and temperatures remain hot through the week. Weather is brought to you by Sonic and that Sonic refresher with fresh fruit. From the KMAX Storm Team, I'm meteorologist Ron Roberts.
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Good morning, guys. Thanks for hanging out this morning. It's the third shift. This guy is out on the road with Riley Green and Justin Moore, doing some dates with them. It's Zach John King. Here's Get to Drinking.

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1: All the new country you can handle rolls now.

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Have you seen that Ben and Jerry's pumpkin cheesecake ice cream is returning to the freezer section? Just one more sign. You're going to see all that. It's going to be everything pumpkin this year. It's Luke Bryan. Here's Country, and She Knows It on the Third Shift.

0: We good enough.
1: Thanks so much for hanging out this morning, guys. Always have a good time. And I appreciate you being here with me. We'll do it again tonight at midnight. The morning show is ready to go next, so don't go anywhere. Here's Luke Combs. It's Hurricane on the Third Shift.

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0: dropping off a kindergartner for the very first time or sending a senior off for one last first day. 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
2: Get a low and some blaze weather forecast. The temperatures this afternoon are reaching into the middle to upper 90s under a mostly sunny sky with a southwesterly wind. The temperatures will drop overnight tonight into the upper 60s, and tomorrow's high temperatures around 97 degrees. By the time we get into midweek Wednesday, it's possible temperatures could be closer to 100. Weather brought to you by Sonic and the Sonic Refresher. From the KMAX Storm Team, I'm meteorologist Ron Roberts.

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1: No!
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0: friends.
1: Everybody get through Monday, okay? We got a Tuesday going. How are you? It's Kurt and Sam in the morning. Got a great story coming up next about, have you ever missed an event because you mix

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0: So have you ever missed an event because you got the date or the time wrong?
1: What'd you do?
0: Has that happened? No, this time it wasn't me. For once, it wasn't me. I've done this, but this time it was not me. It's Kurt and Sam in the morning here. Let us know on our app if you can relate to doing this. But I had gone, this was last weekend, a buddy of mine, his youngest daughter was graduating from high school.
1: Oh, yeah.
0: And so I drove back, went to their big party there, and one of our other mutual friends, I thought sure she was going to be there. You know, I was like, hey, I haven't seen her in a while. Great, she'll be there. And I get there, and they're like, do you know why Debbie is not here? I was like, no, I haven't heard. They're like, she drove over on Saturday. And she got to the park here and didn't see the graduation party. Apparently, somebody had rented that little spot. It was an 80th birthday party.
1: Oh, my
0: God. So she's like, wow.
1: She what crashed is an 80th birthday party? Oh, my God.
0: So then she immediately calls everyone like, hey, I'm here. What, was the party moved or whatever? And they're like, well, no, it's there, but it's tomorrow.
1: Oh, no.
0: And she was like, what? I got the date wrong? No, that's not. And so they went and checked.

0: hurriedly checked the invitations to make sure. And
1: oh my
0: no,
1: gosh.
0: The invitations were right. It was for Sunday, not Saturday. So she totally, and then she's like, well, I have plans. I have to take my dad, this and that. So she's like,
1: she wasn't able to make the
0: graduation party. But my friend said they went and they went and had a drink. They were, you know, but they were in the middle of getting ready for it, you know, the day before. They had a ton of things to do. So they're like, we really can't spend a lot of time here, but sure, we can take time to have a drink with you.
1: That's something that would totally happen to me. Absolutely.
0: Something I totally would do. I have done just recently. We take one of our dogs. He goes to the doggy chiropractor, right?
1: Because
0: my wife does disc with him, and he kind of, you know, he always wrenches
1: gets a little
0: his
1: out
0: back
1: of whack.
0: Up. Yeah. And the chiropractor we use doesn't have her own building. She just sets up shop at various other buildings, like at a couple of the doggy daycares or at one of the grooming places. So I, of course, and she rotates where she goes by which month it is. You know, 1 month she's here, 1 month she's there. So I totally put it in my phone wrong.
1: Oh, no.
0: And show up at the wrong, right time, but the wrong location.
1: And she's like, where are you? You missed your appointment.
0: Yeah, right, exactly. No, that would, so I called. I was like, I'm going to be about 20 minutes late. Is that okay? She's like, yeah, I can squeeze you in. That's fine. So I'm like,
1: oh, good.
0: Trying to run, you know, but yes. So have you done that? Have you missed an event because you got the date or time wrong? It's easy to do. I will, if I put something in my phone, which I have to have it in my phone or I will forget, right?
1: Absolutely.
0: So that goes without saying. But I will often put it in wrong, you know, and it's just...
1: Or accidentally put it for p.m. instead of a.m.
0: Yes,
1: or
0: right,
1: whatever.
0: Right, exactly, yeah. And I found like if I'm putting in like getting my hair cut, well, for whatever reason, the little calendar remembers all the other events. So it'll pop up, you know, you start typing haircut, boop, it pops up one, but it has the time from like last month's time. So I'm like, well, this is not right. No, it's 3 o'clock, not 2:30. Come on, help a brother out here. Don't make it any harder for me. I don't need the help getting it wrong. So anyway, what have you missed because you got the date or the time wrong? Let us know on our app. There's no date or time on the app, so you're good. It's fine. It doesn't matter. Just let us know and we'll get to more coming up.
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can happen to the best of us, but have you ever missed an event because you, like, put the date wrong or the time wrong in your phone and you totally missed it? Let us know on our app. It's Kurt and Sam in the morning on this Tuesday. We'll get to more after Luke Combs.

0: So what have you missed because you got the date or the time wrong? You know, we're all so busy these days. We've got so many things going on. It's very easy to just flip a date around or get the time mixed up or something. I always like to double check and triple check. Like if you make an appointment with the doctor or whatever, fortunately, they usually send you some kind of reminder. Maybe they call, maybe they send a text, maybe you get an email. I always like to verify that just to be sure. And then when I put the event in my phone, I always do the little, you can set the reminders, right? Yep. So I set one for a week ahead and then like a day ahead. So it'll pop up and then I can double check because I'm fairly certain I will have made a mistake putting it into the phone.
1: I do this often where I double book myself.
0: Oh, yeah.
1: That's where it gets real challenging.
0: Yeah.
1: Like we had my husband's family coming into town for my niece's birthday party and we were hosting them as we do. And I totally made plans for the weekend to like get together with some of our past clients and grill out at their house. And then I didn't put in that his family was coming to town.
0: Yeah.
1: So I just completely spaced it. And then right before they got there, I was like, oh no, I made plans to go grill out with these people. So I had to like call. Like, I felt so dumb, but I do that so often, you know? So now I start putting it in my calendar where I'm like, family in town.
0: Oh, yeah, yeah,
1: don't
0: yeah.
1: Don't make
0: right.
1: plans,
0: exactly,
1: you
0: right.
1: know?
0: Because yeah.
1: they're going
0: the
1: to be
0: weekend,
1: at my house the entire
0: go.
1: Time.
0: Yeah.
1: Or maybe I should make plans to give myself a little bit of a break, right?
0: No. Not bad there either. Could work either way.
1: All I'm right. just kidding.
0: So what did you miss because you got the date or time wrong? Let us know on the app. Amber is with us. That happened to you. What did you miss, Amber?
2: Oh, yes. So I guess I didn't miss it, but when Garth Brooks came last, my sister-in-law had bought the tickets.
0: Yeah.
2: And she had to buy two sets.
0: Right.
2: And she thought she had them on the same day. We were all ready to go, and then we realized half of the set was for the night before.
0: Oh! So
2: my parents volunteered to not go,
0: oh.
2: and then the rest of us got to go.
0: Oh,
2: so,
0: wow.
2: But that was probably the biggest oops we've ever had.
1: Oh, my gosh.
0: Yikes.
1: Yeah.
0: Yeah.
1: Expensive oops,
0: that's
1: too.
0: Right. Yeah.
2: Yep.
0: That's.
2: Mm-hmm.
0: It's not quite as bad if you figure that out before the
1: yeah,
0: first
1: right.
0: show.
1: You show up for the first show, and you're like, oh, my
0: oh,
1: God.
0: Well, we'll be back tomorrow. But, yeah, yeah when you
1: oh,
0: realize
1: no.
0: it after the second or before the second show, and you had tickets for the first show. Ooh, yeah,
1: that's
0: not
1: great.
0: Good.
1: Mm-hmm.
0: Yeah, I've done the ticket thing when my buddy and I, when I was back in Wisconsin, we were going to a Brewers game in Milwaukee, and I ordered the tickets on the app. We were going down on a Friday, but I'd ordered them for the Saturday
1: yes,
0: game.
1: Yes, that's totally something I
0: so
1: would do
0: So I'm
1: too.
0: There, I'm using the app, I'm trying to swipe in, and they're like, this is not, it wouldn't, you know, it wouldn't give you the little boop, boop, the little green thing. They're like, that's for tomorrow's.
1: Okay. Oh, my gosh.
0: But luckily, it was not sold out, so they were able to, I could upgrade the tickets. I had to pay a little more, but we could get in that day.
1: I'm oh,
0: like,
1: that's
0: okay,
1: nice.
0: I'm a little embarrassed by this whole thing. Don't mind me. But, it, you know, at least that's better than the day after,
1: yes.
0: like what happened to Amber there. So, okay, what did you miss because you got the date or the time wrong? Let us know on our app.
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1: So whether you are bumper to bumper on the loop or dodging construction on Marsha Sharp, it is all smooth sailing when we're in the car with you.
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Morgan Wallen with Post Malone and Kurt and Sam in the morning on this Tuesday. Thank you for starting your day with us. Coming up, we were talking about events you missed because you got the date wrong, but have you not gone to something because the cost was too high? I was

0: So have you ever not gone to like a wedding, maybe a graduation party, because the cost was too high? It's Kurt and Sam in the morning here. Reason I ask is there's a new survey out about the cost of being a guest at a wedding.
1: Especially those destination weddings. My friend got married in Hawaii.
0: Wow.
1: And I love Hawaii.
0: Yeah.
1: But it was a lot.
0: I guess. Well, PayPal, this is the new poll from PayPal, says nearly a third of us say we will spend at least $600 to go to a wedding.
1: At a local wedding?
0: It doesn't say. But I would think that would have to be like you're staying overnight, right? Wouldn't you have to?
1: Possibly, I guess, because you have, well, if it's not open bar, you have to pay for your outfits.
0: Yeah.
1: Get there.
0: Right.
1: If you do get a hotel, then yeah, that's included.
0: Right.
1: And then because you don't want to drive home, but maybe an Uber.
0: Yeah.
1: If it's close enough.
0: Right.
1: The present. Then
0: yeah,
1: paying
0: the gift,
1: for the drinks.
0: Right. Exactly. Yeah.
1: And then if you are invited to the bridal shower. Oh my gosh, don't even get me started. And the bachelorette party. There's just so much.
0: Yeah.
1: And there's gifts for each one too.
0: Yeah, right. That's the thing. Yeah. But it says, now check this out. That $600 seems expensive, but it totally makes sense when you start itemizing like that. But it says here 20%, 1 in 5, say they're going to spend $1,000 or more to go to a wedding.
1: Especially if you're in the wedding.
0: Well, if you're in the wedding. Yeah. But if you're just a guest, if you're invited.
1: That seems really high.
0: Wow, that does seem really high. But I guess
1: $1,000 per person or for a whole family?
0: It just says, I don't know. I would guess maybe a couple based on, you know.
1: Yeah, that seems really high.
0: A plus one, maybe. I don't know. But I've not gone to a wedding that was that expensive. And luckily, all the weddings that we're going to now are all the nieces and nephews that are getting married. They're all close.
1: Good.
0: So we don't have to.
1: Weddings are much easier. But.
0: Right.
1: But yeah, I mean, the destination weddings are more fun, but yeah, then you're legitimately paying for a vacation, essentially.
0: Yes, right. And that's great if you can like work that out.
1: Yes.
0: You're like, hey, this is going to be our vacation. You know, that's great. But if you're trying to tack it onto a schedule that you already have, maybe you've already got a vacation planned. And see, for us, the thing that would make it tough is, well, now we got to find a dog sitter. We got to take care of the cats. We got to get all that. That's going to add another $300-$400 onto the cost right there.
1: Truth. Maybe that's included.
0: Yeah. So have you ever missed an event or said, we can't go, can't make it because of the cost? Now, if it's a wedding, you're still on the hook for the present because you got the invite, right? Same thing with a graduation party.
1: Oh, yeah.
0: You got to, even if you can't make the party,
1: card.
0: You got to send a card, some gift. In fact, I think it was one of my wife's friends said that this spring, They were invited to so many graduation parties. She was going to spend about $900 just on gifts for everybody that was graduating.
1: Whoa.
0: When she tallied it. Her husband's a superintendent, so they get invited to a lot of different graduation parties. But I'm like, holy cow.
1: Every year, this
0: year. I don't know how many she was going to. Yeah, every year, right? I mean, because,
1: So. I had to buy cards in bulk this year. I don't know what it is about this year, but I got invited to so many more.
0: Yeah.
1: And my kid's not even a senior. He's going to be a senior this year. So next year, this next summer is going to be insane in the membrane.
0: Exactly.
1: So I'm sure we're going to have so many more, but it's just, it's wild.
0: You're going to need to use some of these excuses on why you can't go.
1: Yep.
0: But let us know. Have you ever not gone to a wedding or some big event like that because the cost was going to be too high? It makes sense. I mean, everything's higher these days. Totally understandable. But let us know on the app.
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0: Well, it's our debate of the day. It's Kurt and Sam in the morning. If you ever want to join us on our debate of the day segment, yeah, just hit us up on the app, and you can be a part of the show anytime. Comments, questions, snide remarks, they're all welcome right there on the app. You can leave a voicemail or a text. Okay, less so on the snide remarks, maybe. But anyway, we have Brandon with us ready to go today on our debate of the day.
1: All right, my question for you. How long do you think you could go being alone without talking to anyone?
2: Oh, man. How long can I go?
1: Yeah.
2: Oh, man. Sometimes it's, I'd say, 8 hours.
1: 8 hours and then you get bored or what?
2: Oh, then I wake up.
1: No.
0: So only when you're sleeping is when you can't talk to people. I gotcha. Yeah. On the other hand, I think I could go because we do so much talking at work here. I could go like the whole weekend probably and not have to talk to anybody else.
1: Wow.
0: Now, I would be talking to our pets and myself nonstop probably. But I don't think I'm one of those, some people recharge like with a group and by going out and doing that. Other people recharge by themselves.
1: Yep.
0: I'm in that second camp. So I get all my talking done here and then I wouldn't have to say much else.
1: I mean, I had laryngitis not very long ago and you knew I had to go like the entire weekend without talking. And my kids were, my son and my husband were both like, this is weird.
0: Well, that would be weird. I was only thinking that I could go without talking if I was like by myself.
1: Yeah,
0: Katie's
1: on a trip or something.
0: Right. If I'm at the house, well, that would be weird. That would be strange.
1: Silence.
0: How long could you go without talking to somebody else? Do you crave that other? I could be the little hermit living in the woods. I think I would be okay with that.
1: I have a really hard time being quiet. don't know how to shut up sometimes.
0: Well, like I said,
1: I would love to be the person that says, stop talking.
0: I'm not to myself,
1: obviously.
0: I'm not going to stop talking. I'm just going to be talking to myself. I'm going to be talking to the dogs, like I was saying. But let us know. Our debate of the day, everybody. Hit us up on the app.
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0: seems a bit puzzling. Here it is today. Police concerned as magician vanishes.
1: What?
0: And I'm like,
1: it pulled a magic trick and disappeared?
0: And apparently that's, yeah, but isn't that what they're supposed to do? I think, wouldn't police be more concerned if he didn't vanish? Yes, I mean, when you think about it, right? But apparently this is a guy. Now, this takes place down in Australia. Check this out. The guy's last name is Hidden.
1: H-I-D-D-E-N.
0: Daniel Hidden.
1: That's awesome.
0: He's 26. He's a magician apparently known in Australia for creating illusions. He has vanished. Police and his family say they're actually concerned for his well-being after his car and his little camper were found abandoned a couple of days ago. He was last seen driving his Hyundai Santa Fe, towing a Galaxy Caravan pop-up camper on June 14th. His phone has been shut off, so they can't track as they're not pinging his phone anywhere. And then police located his vehicle last Tuesday, and they say this whole thing, this disappearance, is out of character. So family and investigators say they have concerns about his welfare. He is known in Australia as a mentalist and deception artist.
1: Wow.
0: Who performs interactive mind reading and illusion shows all across Australia. And his current website displays the message, transformation requires disappearance. So now I know I'm not to make light of the fact that he's, that the,
1: missing,
0: that the family is
1: essentially
0: concerned. But knowing what he does, to me, this just seems like it's some elaborate setup.
1: Oh, gosh.
0: Doesn't it?
1: I mean, I hope it is.
0: Yeah.
1: For the family's sake. But at the same time, like, if it is, that's, I mean, it's so mean.
0: Well, right. That's, yeah.
1: You don't, I have want, so many right. questions.
0: And you don't, I mean, you don't, obviously, you don't want to get the police involved, right? Because there are charges, I would
1: right.
0: guess, involved there. But it just, I'm like, he's known as a magician, as an illusionist. I can't say it. Who's known for vanishing. And now he's missing. Well, yeah, well, of course. This seems,
1: wow.
0: It just seems like a setup. Maybe I'm just really cynical and I need to just take a step back. And I mean, I hope everything turns out.
1: Yeah.
0: And I hope nothing untoward
1: that
0: has happened.
1: That is a wild story.
0: But it is it's a head scratcher. Is it not?
1: Yes.
0: Yes. Police concerned because why do I want to say musician? Magician has vanished. So
1: it must be an occupational hazard.
0: I guess so. There you go. All right. Your headline head scratcher, everybody.
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1: Where the dirt is flying and the coffee is necessary.
0: You ain't kidding. We are waking up the South Plains here on Lubbock's number one for new country, Lone Star 99.5.

0: Well, it happens to me all the time. You forget the words to something. You forget the word you're searching for.
1: Oh, yeah.
0: You forget
1: just
0: all
1: have a
0: sorts
1: brain
0: of things.
1: Fart or
0: yeah,
1: what?
0: Right, yeah. But if you're an artist, sometimes that happens when you're on stage, even though it's a song that's maybe one of your biggest hits. It's a song you've probably, like, maybe you co-wrote it, song you've probably performed umpteen million times
1: yep.
0: over the course of your career. But it happens, right?
1: And
0: It recently just happened to, of all people, Eric Church. When he was on stage at the Sphere with Kenny Chesney out in Vegas
1: no.
0: on Friday night. It was the first night of Kenny's now, 2026 run out there at the Sphere. Brings out Eric Church, and this is kind of what it sounded like. Take a listen.
2: To this day, I wanted that song.
1: Oh.
2: It's always good. Just keep playing a second. It's always good to forget your biggest hit. This is when you know, several years ago, we were actually in Vegas, and I forgot one of my songs.
3: Which one?
0: That's Kenny talking there,
1: yeah.
0: right?
2: Well, I'm this girl had her phone up on
3: that's what, I just looked down. I just looked
2: she
3: down.
2: She gave me her phone, had lyrics of that song on her phone. I sat there and sang my song.
4: I am too.
2: Everybody got Eric's lyrics?
3: Yeah, throwing it around.
0: So, yeah, it's a little bit hard to tone to stand there. But if you go to our app, you can watch the video, and they're talking about how Kenny forgot the lyrics. He didn't say which song it was, but he forgot the lyrics. And somebody in the front row has the lyrics on her phone. So he's reading it off her phone.
1: Oh.
0: And he started singing the song, and she's like, yeah, and she's got it. So he finished the song reading the lyrics off some fan's phone
1: in the front row.
0: Yeah, that's...
1: It didn't jog his memory, you think?
0: Yeah, I can see how that is. You get so into it, and then you just blow, like, what? And then you're off your game, and you're...

0: trying to get back on it.
1: Yep.
0: And it's, you know, it's autopilot most of the time, I would think. But sometimes that happens. And I'm reminded of the old trick that Keith Urban once said that he uses when that happens to him. He pretends the mic is cutting out.
1: Yeah.
0: So he'd be like, you know, and people, and okay, all right, well, that's why, what's going on? Are there problems? Meanwhile, the sound guy is having a heart attack.
1: Oh,
0: like,
1: yeah.
0: The mic works fine.
1: Getting fired up there.
0: Yeah.
1: But seriously, why couldn't they have just said, pretended like, here you go, sing the song. People do that all the time.
0: Oh, yeah, right. Have put the mic
1: the whole,
0: in the, right,
1: the whole
0: exactly,
1: crowd
0: yeah.
1: was fired up to hear that song.
0: Right.
1: You could hear
0: right.
1: it.
0: Yeah.
1: So,
0: so it's interesting, but it's funny when that does happen. But, you know, I like when that kind of stuff happens.
1: Yeah,
0: because
1: it's real.
0: You know it's real. You know it's live. You know it's actually, it's not some pre-recorded thing that they're trying to pass off mm-hmm. as lip syncing or whatever. And so, yeah. So big ups to Kenny and Eric right mm-hmm. there. But we've got more on that on our app.
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with Kurt and Sam in the morning. Welcome to Tuesday, everybody. And of course, the best thing about it being Tuesday is that it's not Monday anymore, right? Here's Ella. She's still choosing Texas.

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0: So have you ever missed an event because you got the date or the time wrong?
1: What'd you do?
0: Has that happened? No, this time it wasn't me. For once, it wasn't me. I've done this, but this time it was not me. It's Kurt and Sam in the morning here. Let us know on our app if you can relate to doing this. But I had gone, this was last weekend, a buddy of mine, his youngest daughter was graduating from high school.
1: Oh, yeah.
0: And so I drove back, went to their big party there, and one of our other mutual friends, I thought sure she was going to be there. You know, I was like, hey, I haven't seen, you know, her in a while. Great, she'll be there. And I get there, and they're like, do you know why Debbie is not here? I was like, no, I haven't heard. They're like, she drove over on Saturday. And she got to the park here and didn't see the graduation party. Apparently, somebody had rented that little spot. It was an 80th birthday party.
1: Oh, my God.
0: So she's like, wow.
1: She what crashed is an 80th birthday party? Oh, and my
0: then,
1: God.
0: So then she immediately calls them like, hey, I'm here. What, was the party moved or whatever? And they're like, well, no, it's there, but it's tomorrow.
1: Oh, no.
0: And she was like, what? I got the date wrong. No, that's not. And so they went and checked, hurriedly checked the invitations to make sure. And
1: oh my
0: God, the invitations were right. It was for Sunday, not Saturday. So she totally. And then she's like, "Well, I have plans. I have to take my dad this and then." So she's like, "So she
1: wasn't able to go.
0: She was not able to make the graduation party." But my friend said they went and had a drink.
1: They were
0: in the middle of getting ready for it. You know, the day before they had a ton of things to do. So they're like, "We really can't spend a lot of time here, but." Sure, we can take time to have a drink with you.
1: That's something that would totally happen to me. Absolutely.
0: Something I totally would do. I have done. Just recently, we take one of our dogs. He goes to the doggy chiropractor, right?
1: Because
0: he does.
1: Gosh.
0: My wife does disc with him, and he kind of, you know, he always wrenches
1: gets a
0: little his
1: out
0: back
1: of whack.
0: Up. Yeah. And the chiropractor we use doesn't have her own building. She just sets up shop at various other buildings, like at a couple of the doggy daycares or at one of the grooming places. So I, of course, and she rotates where she goes by which month it is. You know, 1 month she's here, 1 month she's there. So I totally put it in my phone wrong.
1: Oh, no.
0: And show up at the wrong, right time, but the wrong location.
1: And she's like, where are you? You missed your appointment.
0: Yeah, right, exactly. No, then so I called. I was like, I'm going to be about 20 minutes late. Is that okay? She's like, yeah, I can squeeze you in. That's fine. So I'm like,
1: oh, good.
0: Trying to run, you know, but yes. So have

0: you done that? Have you missed an event because you got the date or time wrong? It's easy to do. I will, if I put something in my phone, which I have to have it in my phone or I will forget, right?
1: Absolutely.
0: So that goes without saying. But I will often put it in wrong. And it's just...
1: Or accidentally put it for p.m. instead of a.m.
0: Yes,
1: or
0: right,
1: whatever.
0: Exactly, yeah. And I found, like, if I'm putting in, like getting my hair cut, well, for whatever reason, the little calendar remembers all the other events, so it'll pop up, you know, you start typing haircut, boop, it pops up one, but it has the time from, like, last month's time. So I'm like, well, this
1: weird.
0: Is not right. No, it's 3 o'clock, not 2:30. Come on. Help a brother out here. Don't make it any harder for me. I don't need the help getting it wrong. So anyway, what have you missed because you got the date or the time wrong? Let us know on our app. There's no date or time on the app, so you're good. It's fine. It doesn't matter. Just let us know, and we'll get to more coming up.
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3: The Lubbock South Plains weather forecast. The temperature is moving this afternoon with a high near 98 degrees under a mostly sunny sky. The temperatures will drop overnight in the lower 70s, and by tomorrow on Wednesday, the temperature is near 100 degrees. The weather is brought to you by Sonic and the Sonic Refreshers with Real Fruit from the KMAX Storm Team and meteorologist Ron Arberts.
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Mojo and the Painter. Tuesday, Kurt and Sam getting you rolling. Shout out to Serena. She is making her way into work today. Wanted to hear Morgan Wallen. You got it, Serena. Thanks.

0: So what have you missed because you got the date or the time wrong? You know, we're also busy these days. We've got so many things going on. It's very easy to just flip a date around or get the time mixed up or something. I always like to double check and triple check. Like if you make an appointment with the doctor or whatever, fortunately, they usually send you some kind of reminder. Maybe they call, maybe they send a text, maybe you get an email. I always like to verify that just to be sure. And then when I put the event in my phone, I always do the little, you can set the reminders, right? Yep. So I set one for a week ahead and then like a day ahead. So it'll pop up and then I can double check because I'm fairly certain I will have made a mistake putting it into the phone.
1: I do this often where I double book myself.
0: Oh, yeah.
1: That's where it gets real challenging.
0: Yeah.
1: Like we had my husband's family coming into town for my niece's birthday party and we were hosting them as we do. And I totally made plans for the weekend to like get together with some of our past clients and grill out at their house. And then I didn't put in that his family was coming to town.
0: Yeah.
1: So I just completely spaced it. And then right before they got there, I was like, oh no, I made plans to go grill out with these people. So I had to like call. Like, I felt so dumb, but I do that so often, you know? So now I start putting it in my calendar where I'm like, family in town.
0: Oh, yeah, yeah,
1: don't
0: yeah.
1: make right. plans,
0: exactly.
1: you
0: right.
1: know? Because yeah. they're out going the whole to be weekend, at my house the entire time.
0: Yeah.
1: Or maybe I should make plans to give myself a little bit of a break, right?
0: No. Not bad there either. Could work either way.
1: All right. I'm just kidding.
0: So what did you miss because you got the date or time wrong? Let us know on the app. Amber is with us. That happened to you. What did you miss, Amber?
2: Oh, yeah. So I guess I didn't miss it, but when Garth Brooks came last, my sister-in-law had bought the tickets.
0: Yeah.
2: And she had to buy two sets.
0: Right.
2: And she thought she had them on the same day. We were all ready to go, and then we realized half of the set was for the night before.
0: Oh! So
2: my parents volunteered to not go.
0: Oh!
2: And then the rest of us got to go.
0: Oh,
2: so,
0: wow.
2: That was probably the biggest oops we've ever had.
1: Oh, my gosh.
0: Yikes.
1: Yeah.
0: Yeah.
1: Expensive oops,
0: that's
1: too.
0: Right. Yeah,
2: yep.
0: That's
2: right.
0: Mm-hmm. Yeah. It's not quite as bad if you figure that out before the
1: yeah,
0: first
1: right.
0: show.
1: You show up for the first show, and you're like, oh, my
0: oh,
1: God.
0: Well, we'll be back tomorrow. But, yeah, yeah when you
1: oh,
0: realize
1: no.
0: it after the second or before the second show, and you had tickets for the first show. Ooh, yeah,
1: that's
0: not
1: great.
0: Good. Mm-hmm. Yeah, I've done the ticket thing when my buddy and I, when I was back in Wisconsin, we were going to a Brewers game in Milwaukee, and I ordered the tickets on the app. We were going down on a Friday, but I'd ordered them for the Saturday
1: yes,
0: game.
1: Yes, that's totally something I would
0: so
1: do
0: So I'm
1: too.
0: There, I'm using the app, I'm trying to swipe in, and they're like, this is not, it wouldn't, you know, it wouldn't give you the little boop, boop, the little green thing. They're like, that's for tomorrow's.
1: Oh my gosh.
0: But luckily it was not sold out, so they were able to, I could upgrade the tickets. I had to pay a little more, but we could get in that day.
1: I'm oh, like, that's okay, nice.
0: I'm a little embarrassed by this whole thing. Don't mind me. But it, you know, at least that's better than the day after.
1: Yes.
0: Like what happened to Amber there. So okay, what did you miss because you got the date or the time wrong? Let us know on our app.
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1: Think of us like your favorite double shot of espresso, but without the shaky hands and the $7 price tag.
0: No kidding. 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

0: look moving on.
1: Well, we're talking about events that you've missed because maybe you got the date wrong, but have you decided not to go to an event you were invited to because the cost was too high? Let us know on our app. It's Kurt and Sam here.

0: So have you ever not gone to like a wedding, maybe a graduation party, because the cost was too high? It's Kurt and Sam in the morning here. Reason I ask is there's a new survey out that about the cost of being a guest at a wedding.
1: Especially those destination weddings. My friend got married in Hawaii.
0: Wow.
1: And I love Hawaii.
0: Yeah.
1: But it was a lot.
0: I guess. Well, PayPal, this is the new poll from PayPal says nearly a third of us say we will spend at least $600 to go to a wedding.
1: At a local wedding?
0: It doesn't say. But I would think that would have to be like you're staying overnight, right? Wouldn't you have to?
1: Possibly. I guess because you have, well, if it's not open bar, you have to pay for your outfits.
0: Yeah.
1: Get there.
0: Right.
1: If you do get a hotel, then yeah, that's included.
0: Right.
1: And then because you don't want to drive home, but maybe an Uber.
0: Yeah.
1: If it's close enough.
0: Right.
1: The present. Then
0: yeah,
1: paying
0: the gift,
1: for the drinks.
0: Right. Exactly. Yeah.
1: And then if you are invited to the bridal shower. Oh my gosh. Don't even get me started. And the bachelorette party. There's just so much.
0: Yeah.
1: And there's gifts for each one, too.
0: Yeah, right. That's the thing. Yeah. But it says, now check this out. That $600 seems expensive, but it totally makes sense when you start itemizing like that. But it says here 20%, 1 in 5, say they're going to spend $1,000 or more to go to a wedding.
1: Especially if you're in the wedding.
0: Well, if you're in the wedding. Yeah. But if you're just a guest, if you're
1: that
0: if you were invited.
1: That seems really high.
0: Wow, that does seem really high. But I guess
1: $1,000 per person or for your whole family?
0: It just says, I don't know, I would guess maybe a couple based on, you know.
1: Yeah, that seems really high.
0: A plus one, maybe. I don't know. But I've not gone to a wedding that was that expensive. And luckily, all the weddings that we're going to now are all the nieces and nephews that are getting married. They're all close.
1: Good.
0: So we don't have to.
1: Weddings are much easier. But.
0: Right.
1: But yeah, I mean, the destination weddings are more fun, but yeah, then you're legitimately paying for a vacation, essentially.
0: Yes, right. And that's great if you can like work that out.
1: Yes.
0: Be like, hey, this is going to be our vacation. You know, that's great. But if you're trying to tack it onto a schedule that you already have, maybe you've already got a vacation planned. And see, for us, the thing that would make it tough is, well, now we got to find a dog sitter. We got to take care of the cats. We got to get all that. That's going to add another $300-$400 onto the cost right there.
1: Truth. Maybe that's included.
0: Yeah. So have you ever missed an event or said, we can't go, can't make it because of the cost? Now, if it's a wedding, you're still on the hook for the present because you got the invite, right? Same thing with a graduation party.
1: Oh, yeah.
0: You got to see, even if you can't make the party,
1: card.
0: You got to send a card, some gift. In fact, I think it was one of my wife's friends said that this spring, They were invited to so many graduation parties. She was going to spend about $900 just on gifts for everybody that was graduating.
1: Whoa.
0: When she tallied it. Her husband's a superintendent, so they get invited to a lot of different graduation parties. But I'm like, holy cow.
1: Every
0: year,
1: too. I
0: went to three this year. I don't know how many she was going to. Yeah, every year, right? I mean, because,
1: I had to buy cards in bulk this year. I don't know what it is about this year. But I got invited to so many more.
0: Yeah.
1: And my kid's not even a senior. He's going to be a senior this year. So next year, this next summer is going to be insane in the membrane.
0: Exactly.
1: So I'm sure we're going to have so many more, but it's just, it's wild.
0: You're going to need to use some of these excuses on why you can't go.
1: Yep.
0: But let us know. Have you ever not gone to a wedding or some big event like that because the cost was going to be too high? It makes sense. I mean, everything's higher these days. Totally understandable. But let us know on the app.

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0: Ella here on this Tuesday morning. Kurt and Sam getting you rolling with a tidbit that will make you feel old. It was 15 years ago when Scotty McCreery first won American Idol.
1: When you

in an office, at home, or on the road, we have your country. 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

0: Keith Urban sure has that one right. A long, hot summer. Although it is flying by, right? Here it is. Second week of August already. Kurt and Sam getting you rolling this Tuesday with Jordan Davis. Can we turn this summer around?
1: It

0: Lion Country, and She Knows It with Kurt and Sam in the morning here on this Tuesday. That is the debut single from Luke's Big Ninth studio album. It's called Signs. It's going to drop on September 18th. That song came out in March. We've been talking about that for a while now. It sounded so far off in the distance, but it's not that long now. So we'll look forward to that. We will look forward to more new country this Tuesday. We've got that for you lined up and ready to go. Jelly Roll and Nate Smith coming up.
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2: Lubbock Top Lanes weather forecast. The temperature is moving this afternoon with a high near 98 degrees under a mostly sunny sky. The temperatures will drop overnight in the lower 70s, and by tomorrow on Wednesday, the temperature is near 100 degrees. The weather is brought to you by Sonic and the Sonic Refreshers with Real Fruit from the K-Max Storm Team and meteorologist Ron Arberts.
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0: Country, Kane Brown, Woman with Kurt and Sam in the morning. By the way, Kane and Lauren Elena, who have been friends since they were kids in school, and of course they had their first big, huge hit, Miles, on it back in 2016. They have dropped a brand new song last month. It's called Never Been in Love, and hopefully that'll be screaming up the charts soon here. Good to hear those two back together. It's Kurt and Sam here. Thank you for starting your Tuesday with us. We've got more set to roll in a second. The new one from Kenny Chesney, Carry On, plus Dustin Lynch on the way next.
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1: 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It's a whole lot of the good stuff. It's 30 minutes of nonstop country. 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

Chesney debut single from his new album, which is coming out soon. It's Kurt and Sam here. We're out of time. We've done enough damage for one day. We'll talk to you tomorrow morning. Have a great Tuesday.

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It's 30 minutes of nonstop country. 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

Here's a back-to-school pop quiz. What do flashing red lights on a school bus mean? The answer is stop. If you answered floor it, don't be surprised if your next pop quiz comes with flashing red and blue lights. It's back-to-school time with Lone Star 99.5.

0: Stella Lefty and Boston. Hi, Tara Holly. Now, we've been playing this one for a while now, but the story behind the song is incredible. It all started with one unfinished verse that she posted on TikTok, and now it's become one of the biggest songs in country music. Even Jason Aldean says he knew it was a hit when his 7 and 8-year-old kiddos started running around the house singing it nonstop. I just love stories like that. And it's a good reminder that you just never know what can happen when you decide to put your heart into something and share it with the world. So anyway, your thoughts on that? If you want to chat, I'm always here for you about that or anything at all inside the app. We got Morgan Wallen and Luke Combs headed your way next.
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0: Lubbock Top Lanes weather forecast. The temperature is moving this afternoon with a high near 98 degrees under a mostly sunny sky. The temperatures will drop overnight in the lower 70s, and by tomorrow on Wednesday, the temperature is near 100 degrees. The weather is brought to you by Sonic and the Sonic Refreshers with Real Fruit from the K-Max Storm Team. I'm meteorologist Ron Arberts.
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0: Hey, it's Kurt and Sam here. And have you done this? Have you, instead of like yelling for somebody in your house, have you just called them on the phone or texted them instead to like, I don't want to get up. Could you bring me another drink? I'm here on the couch, and just text somebody that. Have you done that? I know you've done that.
1: I just text you saying yes.
0: Okay, all right. If you've done the same thing, let us know on our app. We'll chat about it tomorrow morning at 7:30. Yeah, there it is right there. We'll chat about it tomorrow morning at 7:30.

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You know what? Sometimes the best chapters are the ones that come together after it seems like everything is falling apart. If you've ever needed a fresh start, this one's your.

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It's hotter than Hades. The wind is blowing 50 miles per hour, and your car's AC is currently losing the battle. Hey, at least we're cool. 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

0: our noses have better memories than our brains. Hi, Tara Holly. Just heard from Taylor Swift. Yeah, because smell can instantly take us back. And I know there's some evidence supporting this, you know, science. Anyway, somebody is in the break room. I guess they're making cookies or brownies, some kind of baked goods. And as soon as this is over, I'm going to go and give them a big hug. Because I immediately feel like I'm an 8-year-old at my grandma's house. You know what I mean? Do you have something like that? You smell something and like instantly you're 8 years old. Maybe it's fresh cut grass or somebody grilling, or maybe it's sunscreen. Crayons is a big one for me. But what is that for you? If you had to pick one smell that instantly takes you somewhere else, what would it be? Let me know inside the app. Meanwhile, I'll be here lining up some Morgan Wallen and Old Dominion for you. Keep it here.
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0: Mike Tomplaine's weather forecast. The temperature is moving this afternoon with a high near 98 degrees under a mostly sunny sky. The temperatures will drop overnight in the lower 70s, and by tomorrow on Wednesday, the temperature is near 100 degrees. The weather is brought to you by Sonic and the Sonic Refreshers with Real Fruit from the K-Max Storm Team by meteorologist Ron Arbitz.
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0: Hey, it's Kurt and Sam here. And have you done this? Have you, instead of like yelling for somebody in your house, have you just called them on the phone or texted them instead to like, I don't want to get up. Could you bring me another drink? I'm here on the couch, and just text somebody that. Have you done that? I know you've done that.
1: I just text you saying yes.
0: Okay, all right. If you've done the same thing, let us know on our app. We'll chat about it tomorrow morning at 7:30. Yeah, there it is right there. We'll chat about it tomorrow morning at 7:30.

just life truth. Some relationships just fade away, become memories, some good, some bad. But they can also inspire some really good country songs. Here's Lorna Leda and Chase Matthew, All My.

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All right. Taking a breather can really help. Morgan Wallen, Keith Urban coming. Here's Lainey Wilson. I need-

0: Keith Urban lately.
1: 8 months post-divorce from Nicole Kidman. Just wondering how he's doing. You know, Nicole Kidman has been seen with, you know, who some are saying could be a business.

0: Is it just me? No, it isn't. But the older you get, do you find yourself remembering advice maybe you heard when you were a kid that, you know, maybe didn't resonate at the time, but you're like, oh, now I get it. That was John Morgan, Kid Myself. I'm Tara Holly. Hello. Yeah, so sometimes when we need the advice as we go through life, it's like, oh, yeah, I remember my mom telling me that, or, oh, yeah, I remember that teacher told me that. Do you have anything that stuck with you, some advice you've received over the years? I always heard about letting go of things you can't control, you know, and it can be harder to do than it sounds, but I'm working on it. What about you? What is some life advice that you're finally realizing was, you know, really important for you to know? I'd love to chat with you about it inside the app. All right, hang on. Jason Aldean, Tyler Hubbard on the way next.
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12: The Lubbock South Plains weather forecast. The temperature is moving this afternoon with a high near 98 degrees under a mostly sunny sky. The temperatures will drop overnight in the lower 70s, and by tomorrow on Wednesday, the temperature is near 100 degrees. The weather is brought to you by Sonic and the Sonic Refreshers with Real Fruit from the KMAX Storm Team by meteorologist Ron Arbitz.
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0: Hey, it's Kurt and Sam here. And have you done this? Have you, instead of like yelling for somebody in your house, have you just called them on the phone or texted them instead to like, I don't want to get up. Could you bring me another drink? I'm here on the couch, and just text somebody that. Have you done that? I know you've done that.
1: I just text you saying yes.
0: Okay, all right. If you've done the same thing, let us know on our app. We'll chat about it tomorrow morning at 7:30. Oh, there it is right there. We'll chat about it tomorrow morning at 7:30.

0: guys. Let's chat. What are you binge watching lately?
1: Hmm?
0: I did take your advice. I finally watched the Yellowstone prequel, 1883, starring Tim and Robin Hill. God, they did such a great job.

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0: are you doing?
1: Just hanging out.
0: Well, thank you for hanging out with us. We got Parmalee here. This is Cowgirl.

0: Brian. Ride, ride, ride. Hey, it's Tara Holly. Yeah, I hope you're having a fantastic Tuesday. Speaking of being out and about, can anybody explain to me why it seems like there's always somebody driving about 15 miles under the speed limit, and you look over and they look like they have absolutely nowhere to be, aren't even aware that they're driving so slowly. And this can even happen when you're on your way to work. While I appreciate that they're not, you know, speeding like they're, you know, like they're on the Autobahn, at the same time, it's like, hi, some of us need to arrive at a relatively reasonable hour, you know? Our bosses aren't real keen on, oh, you know, I just was doing a little Sunday driving on a Tuesday. Anyway, I don't know what that is. I know that we love to harp on traffic, but it's like, you took driver's ed too, didn't you? Like, you understand how the signs work. Anyway, it's a whole thing. But if you are out, please drive like you know each other and try to go sort of around the speed limit. Okay, good. Hang on for Jason Aldean, Thomas Rhett, too, next.
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4: The Lubbock Top Lanes weather forecast. The temperature is moving this afternoon with a high near 98 degrees under a mostly sunny sky. The temperatures will drop overnight in the lower 70s, and by tomorrow on Wednesday, the temperature is near 100 degrees. The weather is brought to you by Sonic and the Sonic Refreshers with Real Fruit from the KMAX Storm Team and meteorologist Ron Arbitz.
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Tuesday afternoon. Terry Hall, this song, we would get you the feels. 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
0: Hey, it's Kurt and Sam here. And have you done this? Have you, instead of like yelling for somebody in your house, have you just called them on the phone or texted them instead to like, I don't want to get up. Could you bring me another drink? I'm here on the couch, and just text somebody that. Have you done that? I know you've done that.
1: I just text you saying yes.
0: Okay, all right. If you've done the same thing, let us know on our app. We'll chat about it tomorrow morning at 7:30. Yeah, there it is right there. We'll chat about it tomorrow morning at 7:30.

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0: is who?
1: But me?

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I didn't want to go to the grocery store because I knew that I would put everything in the basket. Thought the online thing would be better. Oh, no. No, here's what happened. It's Lady A. That's on the way.

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1: Hey, it's Tara.
0: Just heard from Kenny Chesney. Like I was saying, I decided to go on to the house last weekend. Friends coming over. Plus, I was hungry. Thought I'd be too tempted going to the grocery store in person. So I get home doing my online grocery order. Thought it would be better. Thought I would be a little bit more, you know, subdued. No. Because it is so easy to be like, yeah, I need 2 pints of ice cream. Absolutely. Put that in there. You know, it's a whole thing. Now, I was glad I did that at 10 p.m. that night. And then the next morning, I was less glad that I did that. But anyway, have you found that to be true? I know some people say grocery shopping online, you're more likely to just sort of stay on target. Anyway, let's chat about it inside the app. Hang on for some Bailey Zimmerman. Thomas Rhett headed your way too. Next.
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1: Top Lanes weather forecast. The temperatures moving this afternoon with a high near 98 degrees under a mostly sunny sky. The temperatures will drop overnight in the lower 70s, and by tomorrow on Wednesday, the temperatures near 100 degrees. The weather is brought to you by Sonic and the Sonic Refreshers with Real Fruit from the K-Max Storm Team and meteorologist Ron Arbitz.
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up with Bailey Zimmerman lately? 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
0: Hey, it's Kurt and Sam here. And have you done this? Have you, instead of like yelling for somebody in your house, have you just called them on the phone or texted them instead to like, I don't want to get up. Could you bring me another drink? I'm here on the couch, and just text somebody that. Have you done that? I know you've done that.
1: I just text you saying yes.
0: Okay, all right. If you've done the same thing,

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Hey, it's Chrissy. Thanks for hanging out with me. We play the most country for your workday. Coming up, Riley Green, Lainey Wilson, and we'll throw it back with Toby Keith. Right now, Tucker Wetmore.

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I'm Chrissy, and my son hates to go to Lowe's with me, and it got me thinking, what's something you hated doing when you were a kid, but you love it now as an adult? Let me know on our app.

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Even the dog has officially given up on the backyard and is currently lying flat out on the kitchen tile under the ceiling fan. 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

0: Lainey Wilson phone keys wallet hates Chrissy. And Mike told me on the app that he hated having to take naps when he was a kid, but now he tries to take one every day as an adult. 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Me too. Patty told me on her app that she always wanted to be doing something and going somewhere when she was younger, and now she loves just to stay put at home. 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
3: South Plains weather forecast. The temperature is moving this afternoon with a high near 98 degrees under mostly sunny skies. The temperatures will drop overnight in the lower 70s, and by tomorrow on Wednesday, the temperature is near 100 degrees. The weather is brought to you by Sonic and the Sonic Refreshers with Real Fruit from the K-Max Storm Team by meteorologist Ron Arbitz.
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0: Hey, it's Kurt and Sam here. And have you done this? Have you, instead of like yelling for somebody in your house, have you just called them on the phone or texted them instead to like, I don't want to get up. 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
1: I just text you saying yes.
0: Okay, all right. 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

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Here's Riley Green.

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0: That's John Morgan, Kid Myself. Speaking of kids, I'm asking, what did you hate doing as a kid but absolutely love it now as an adult? Lexi said she always hated staying in on a rainy day. Now she prays for rain so she doesn't have to do anything outside. I love that. That's a great one. Mandy told me on the app that she loves going grocery shopping now but hated it when her mom dragged her there as a kid. On the way, got FGL and the new Morgan Wallen.
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0: Hey, it's Kurt and Sam here. And have you done this? Have you, instead of like yelling for somebody in your house, have you just called them on the phone or texted them instead to like, I don't want to get up. Could you bring me another drink? I'm here on the couch, and just text somebody that. Have you done that? I know you've done that.
1: I just text you saying yes.
0: Okay, all right. If you've done the same thing, let us know on our app. We'll chat about it tomorrow morning at 7:30. Yeah, there it is. We'll chat about it tomorrow morning at 7:30.

Hey, Mark, thanks for hitting me up on our app, telling me how you hated coffee as a kid, but understand now as an adult. We can't live without it. My son hates it when I drag him to Lowe's, and I was the same way. But now I love looking at everything in

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Zach Top recently stopped by Toby Keith's OK Kids Corral to visit some kids that are dealing with cancer and their families that are there to support them. An amazing act of kindness from Zach Top that

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0: Here we go. It's the drive home with me, Chrissy. 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Let's do it with the most country. On the way, Chris Stapleton, Zach Brown Band, and Zach Top. Right now, it's Kenny Chesney.
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love now as an adult. Hey, it's Chrissy. Vivian told me that when she was a kid, she didn't like having to take a bath. Now she tries to take a bath every day of the week. Here's Thomas Rhett.

0: Three words, back to school. How do those words make you feel? Hey, it's Chrissy. You might want to have a few more weeks of the summer. I'm with you. But it's coming soon. The kids will need a bunch of stuff, a bunch of school supplies, new clothes, and new sneakers. The list goes on and on. But we're going to help you out with all of that. 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

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He was amazing. 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
0: Hey, it's Kurt and Sam here. And have you done this? Have you, instead of like yelling for somebody in your house, have you just called them on the phone or texted them instead to like, I don't want to get up. Could you bring me another drink? I'm here on the couch, and just text somebody that. Have you done that? I know you've done that.
1: I just text you saying yes.
0: Okay, all right. If you've done the same thing.

0: could you bring me another drink? I'm here on the couch. And just text somebody that. Have you done that? I know you've done that.
1: I just text you saying yes.
0: Okay, all right. If you've done the same thing, let us know on our app. We'll chat about it tomorrow morning at 7:00. Oh, there it is right there. We'll chat-

It's Chrissy. Samantha told us on her app that she hated when she got socks for Christmas. Now she can't wait to get as many as possible because her feet are always cold. That's a really good one.

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Courtney wants to hear the new Luke Bryan. I've got that coming up. Florida Georgia Line, Rascal Flatts, and more things you hated as a kid, but now you love doing as an adult. It's Jason Aldean.

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0: That's the new Luke Bryan, Country and She Knows It. Luke's been pretty busy, too. He's got an album coming out called Signs on September 18th. And you can even look for him in the pharmacy because he's endorsing one-a-day gummy vitamins. I think his picture's right on the bottle. Plus, we're still waiting to hear if he's coming back as a judge on American Idol. He does continue to tour the country with his Word on the Street tour. And another artist that is touring, Ella Langley, and she's on the way.
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0: Lubbock South Plains weather forecast. Temperatures this afternoon were in the upper 90s. Now the evening temperatures dropping into the middle upper 80s by midnight. A morning low temperature in the mid 70s. Well, tomorrow temperatures closer to 100 degrees, and that may be 2 days in a row as we get into Thursday as well. 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From the K-Max Storm Team, I'm meteorologist Ron Roberts.
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0: Hey, it's Kurt and Sam here. And have you done this? Have you, instead of like yelling for somebody in your house, have you just called them on the phone or texted them instead to like, I don't want to get up. Could you bring me another drink? I'm here on the couch. And just text somebody that. Have you done that? I know you've done that.
1: I just text you saying yes.
0: Okay, all right. If you've done the same thing.

Chrissy. That's Rascal Flatts, and Lauren Elena has been an opener for them on their tour. And after their tour wrapped, they bought Lauren a Ford Bronco as a thank you gift. Here she is now with Chase Matthew, All My Exes.

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